take my hand and come with me, because you look so fine that I really want to make you mine. I say you look so fine that I really want to make you mine. 4, 5, 6, come on and get your kicks. Now you don't need

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Thank you so much for listening. Terima kasih udah dengerin gue. Iya kayak selama 3 jam. Kita besok ketemu lagi di jam yang sama ya, 6 ke 9 ya guys ya. Have a nice Monday. Hari sudah berakasa signing out. And rock your day with The Rockin' Life. Bye-bye.

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1: 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TRL. 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

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Ain't got much to do. Too old for my hometown. 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Couldn't put my phone down. Scrolling patiently. It's all the same to me. Just faces on a screen.

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